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We're just getting going on the praise party tonight, so go ahead, get comfortable, and enjoy some Lasha Knox and Ernest Pugh.

0: Home of the Sonia Blakey Morning Show, Inspiration 1390. Got Erica Campbell for us, as well as Hezekiah Walker and PJ Morton. All the good stuff, all here, all night, every night. Glad you are too. I'm Victor Sosa. Want you here feeling as good as possible. So even though you're excited about the weekend and perhaps thinking about going out and doing some things, perhaps having fun on the golf course this weekend, I want you feeling just as good on Sunday or Monday after you've walked that 18 holes, hit that little ball with the crooked stick and walked after it. Golf can actually be dangerous. Did you know that as many as one-third of golfers in the U.S. have significant back, spine, shoulder, elbow, or wrist injuries, all sustained while playing golf? Most important thing you can do, just like any exercise, warm up properly. More than half of all golfers don't warm up at all, and when they do, it's mostly a couple of air swings. So give yourself 2 to 5 minutes of warm-up activity like jogging in place or fast walking before you swing those clubs this weekend.
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Inspiration 1390, music of power and praise. We talked about the importance of warming up if you are going golfing this weekend, but that works for just about any athletic endeavor. And a lot of us apparently still believe we can be elite if we just put our minds to it. How relentlessly optimistic we occasionally are, thinking we can hang with Olympians. Tell you what people who were asked about that said recently in less than 10 minutes.

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0: Inspiration 1390, music of power and praise. You know what I find interesting is that even the most pessimistic people about life are the most optimistic people when you ask them what they can do if they decide to put their minds to it. Case in point, that Olympic survey we talked about a little while ago. Yo, Londa Adams and Fresh Start Worship about to be part of this Thursday praise party. I'm Victor Sosa. The question was asked with the LA Olympics a year and a half away. If you started training today, do you think you could be a serious contender for a medal in any Olympic sport? And more than 40% of respondents said yes. Why y'all lying to yourselves like that? But I'll put it out there. 888-646-6167. If you started today, where do you think you'd have a serious chance at making the podium in LA?
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3: 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Thank you! 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I have been trying to win this contest for a few years. I have some bills that are past due. I need to take care of my bills.
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Listen, listen. The Bible says in Proverbs 24, 18, a just man, falleth 7 times, but rises back up again. Now, what makes him just, we in the church would call him wicked. If he falls 7 times, 1 time we can understand, 2 times maybe, but 7 times. Well, what makes him just from the Bible standpoint is that he has enough sense to realize that he can get back up. And not only just get back up, but get back in line. No matter where you've fallen from, no matter what you've done, no matter how many times you've done it, it's not too late. He is so much in love with you that his mercy endures. His mercy is everlasting. It's not too late. No matter what you've done, no matter where you've been, God is still faithful and he's still just, even when we're unfaithful and when we're not just. He's so faithful and just, he'll forgive you of every single solitary sin, no matter how many promises you've made and broken. In Jesus' name.

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0: Music of power and praise. It's Inspiration 1390. Shirley Caesar, Fred Hammond, more of your requests. Keep them coming, by the way. I've been checking those voice messages. 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You can also weigh in on the question I've asked tonight because these lines are jammed. 2028 Olympics, 18 months away. There's a poll question that came out recently asking Americans if they started today, do they think they could train for a year and a half and be a serious medal contender at any Olympic event? Way too many people said yes, Kara. More than 40%. Do you think you could make it in one of those?
1: If I started training right now, I could be an Olympic swimmer for sure because I have a pool in this place that I just moved to. So I could really get my laps in and I can probably beat Phelps.
0: By that logic, I have a gym membership. Does that mean I could compete in weightlifting in 18 months if I really put my mind to it?
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2: Let me hear you make some Holy Ghost crazy noise right now. Let me hear.

song says it's good to be alive, but it's best to live. 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And guess what?

0: Inspiration 1390. Thanks for hanging with me tonight. I'm Victor Sosa. We're gearing up for the weekend. It is not that far away. We got plenty of good music to help us bridge the rest of that gap on this Thursday night. Isaiah Templeton's a part of it. So is Fred Hammond in Choir Room. Your calls. I'm back on these phones because we're talking about that poll question that was just, I don't even know. But the question was, with the LA Olympics 18 months away, if you started training today, do you think you could be a medal contender at any Olympic event? And more than 40% of people said yes, they could. I was going to make a joke and say if there was a competitive eating Olympic medal, I could contend. But that Joey Chestnut fellow who wins the hot dog eating contest on July 4th every day probably would have that locked up too.
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2: 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But the message still is the same. Cause whatever you need is over here at the table. If it's love, it's at the table. 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
1: Well, we're feeling good about all this good music. Marvin Sapp and Whitney Houston are a part of it. But a lot of people are feeling pretty good about their chances at being an Olympic medalist. Weird as it sounds, question was asked with the LA Olympics 18 months away. If you started today, could you go from couch to podium between now and the LA Olympics? And more than 40% of people said yes. I could pick the right Olympic event and start today. I'd end up on the medal stand. Do you know how much money the person who would write that workout program could make? Y'all need to stop playing. But if there was an event, which one do you think you could make, Rick?
2: Maybe 4 minutes off the bench playing soccer in the geriatric games. I don't know, man. Probably nothing.
1: The Senior Olympics. Sign me up.
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1: And once again, we're on. Ed Long is with you. We are in the sanctuary. Welcome. Appreciate you being here. All right, what we got coming up? 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If you're celebrating your birthday, I got you covered. All right. Also, Todd Tribbett with Holy You is coming up in a minute. Right now, Al Green.

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1: Ed Long is here with you in the sanctuary. All right, we're going to talk about the Stellar Awards this past weekend in a few minutes. Right now, Anthony Brown, Group Therapy. This is Always Be Good.

0: to me.
1: Music of Power and Praise, Inspiration 1390. Anthony Brown Group Therapy, their latest, Always Be Good. All right, your brother Ed Long is here. We're in the sanctuary. Appreciate you hanging out with me. Chicago Mass on the way, Reverend Luther Barnes. We got Kenny Lewis in one voice and more. All right, we talked about Anthony Brown Group Therapy, a past Stellar Award-winning group, and last weekend was the Stellar Award. So I have with me right now my sanctuary correspondent, Radio Robin McCollum. What's going on? How you feel?
2: I am amazing, Ed. Thanks for having me.
1: And you know what? I want to talk about the Stellar Awards. I wasn't able to be there. So sum it up for me. How was the Stellar Awards last weekend?
2: 41st Annual Stellar Awards held in Charlotte, North Carolina this year was absolutely amazing. It was an awesome weekend from the pre-show to all of the events. And then all things led to the main show on Saturday. It was great. Charlotte was amazing. An amazing show, amazing weekend overall. Lisa Noel Smith, Daryl Walls, all of them were the big winners for the awards this year. And, you know, Lisa Noel Smith, that song Promises went to number one on all of the major charts. And the first time, she's kind of set history, the first time a quartet sounding group ever went to the top of the charts.
1: Wow.
2: And this time, Lisa Noel Smith and the Brown Singers walked away with five stellar awards.
1: Wow.
2: Five stellar awards. So they were the big winners. There was Vincent Bohannon and SOV, Sound of Victory. They won three awards for their album Live in New York.
1: Awesome.
2: So it was just great. Kirk Franklin was the host again this year. And it was really good. Charlotte supported the awards coming out and supporting all of the artists and all of the events in their city. So I'm excited. There, rumor has it that it's going to be back in Charlotte, North Carolina again next year. So yeah, I'm excited about it. It was a great show. You missed it, sir.
1: I did. She's going to rub it in. And we're talking with Radio Robin McCollum, my sanctuary correspondent. We'll talk with you in a little bit more in a few minutes. Is that all right?
2: Sounds good to me.
1: All right.
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1: Inspiration 1390, music of power and praise. Yep, you and I, we are blessed individuals. Ed Long is here with you in the sanctuary. All right, PJ Morton's coming up right now. John P. Key, this is Jesus is Real.

0: Inspiration 1390. PJ Morton with Mercy. I call him PJ the PK. It's Ed Long here with you, hanging out in the sanctuary. All right, Reverend Jasper Williams coming up. We've got Vanessa Bell Armstrong, the diva herself. Chandler Moore coming up too, so just hold on. All right, Ed Long is here with you. I got my sanctuary correspondent, Robin McCullum. She is still here hanging out with me. We're talking about the Stellar Awards last weekend in Charlotte, North Carolina. Let's talk about how Charlotte was. How did they receive everything?
1: Charlotte was amazing. They came out to the show, to the events. They were very supportive and they were very nice. Got to put on that Carolina charm. And wow. So, yeah, that Southern charm. I'm excited about it possibly being in Charlotte, North Carolina again next year. That's going to be awesome.
0: That's cool. That's cool. So now we were talking before. You were saying you think it's one of the best Stellar Awards ever.
1: I do. I think one of the things that led to it being one of the best was, number one, the show was produced amazingly. Great artists perform. We're talking about Yolanda Adams and Kirk Franklin and the Brown Singers and Jonathan McReynolds. And one of the most exciting things for me over the weekend was seeing Pastor John P. Key perform as well as receive many awards. Of course, he was a double-digit Stellar Award winner, has been, but this year was really special to him. And so he shared his testimony each time he received an award about how he died on the table about 2 years ago of a disease. And he came back, and you could tell he was a little physically impaired, but he was amazing. He performed at the pre-show as well as the main show. And so that was one of the highlights for me personally, is seeing him again in person to receive an award. He was nominated for 7 awards this year, which is amazing in itself. And another big winner was Kaylin Carr, Jonathan McReynolds, another big winner. Darryl Walls, you know him from the Walls Group, right?
0: Right.
1: Remember him, the oldest of the Walls siblings? Well, he walked away with an award and his song at the top of the charts right now, so I was excited for him. And you mentioned PJ Morton. He also walked away with the Stellar Gospel Music Award, and I had a chance to see him as well as Darryl Walls perform.
0: That's cool. That is so cool. Robin McCullum, my sanctuary correspondent. You've got a new title now, by the way. And so how can folks watch it? How can they watch the Stellars? When can they watch it?
1: Well, the show is going to premiere on the Stellar Network, and that's available on Charter, Spectrum, and Verizon Fios. Broadcast debuting on the 29th of August, that's a Saturday, 8 p.m. Eastern Time, and encore presentation at 10. Now, the celebration is going to make its national cable premiere on BET on Sunday, August 30th. That's 8 p.m., 10:30 p.m., before expanding to audiences nationwide through broadcast TV syndication. And that happens from September 5th through September 7th. So watch your listings. If you have Stellar TV, you can watch it on August 29th. If you have BET, you can watch it the following weekend. And then look forward in TV syndication after September 5th.
0: I love it. I love it. Radio Robin, Robin McCullum, my sanctuary correspondent. Thanks for hooking us up with Stellar Award news. So how can folks connect with you, by the way?
1: You can find, follow, connect with me everywhere on the socials. 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That's RadioRobyn. Thanks for having me, Ed.
0: You got it. 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
1: 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His latest is called Praise on Go. Come on, let's go.

0: Inspiration 1390, music of power and praise. Catherine Jones, praise on go. Yeah, yeah. So look, come on, let's go. All right, we got more of your favorites like Walter Hawkins, Fresh Start Worship, JJ Harrison, Youthful Praise, and more. All right, my name is Ed Long. I'm here with you, reminding you about the new and improved iHeartRadio app. Go on there. We got the red talkback mic. See that big red microphone? Go on there. Say what you want to say to us. Only thing is, you got 30 seconds to do it. All right, want to give us a compliment? Come on, do that too. Ed Long is my name. We're in the sanctuary.
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1: The Stellar Award-winning Lisa Noel Smith and the Brown Singers is called Promises. It's me, your brother Ed Long, here playing Mary Mary in a minute. Also, Reverend Daryl Coley and also Group Fire is coming up, too. All right, I appreciate you hanging out with me. 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Totally useless. 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All right, did you know that $1 million in $100 bills weighs 22 pounds? $1 million in $20 bills, $1 million in $100 bills weighs 22 pounds. See, told you. Totally useless info.
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Actress Loretta Devine is celebrating her birthday, just in case you're celebrating your birthday too. Y'all are birthday twins. And long as my name, we're in the sanctuary. This is Shay Norman. This is called

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0: Inspiration 1390, music of power and praise. Ron Carter, Ricky Dillard, open my eyes. That's the latest right there. It's me, Ed Long, here with you. You and I are hanging out in the sanctuary. It's a great hangout, too. Very comfortable. And great music, too. All right, Israel New Breed on the way. Shirley Caesar, also Kirk Franklin is coming up, too. All right, don't forget about the new and improved iHeartRadio app. The app is so cool. 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You promise me. All right, I'm checking you out. I'm watching you. I'm watching.
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somebody that's going through right now. Some broken family, broken fellowship, broken friendship, broken bodies. The Bible says if we just go to Him, brokenness, broken heart, contrite spirit, He will in no wise cast us aside. When I think about all of these diseases that's plaguing our land, AIDS, cancer, tuberculosis, kidney diseases, I don't care how many diseases there are, there's an answer. You see, double jeopardy gives you the answer. You got to come up with the question, is that right? We don't have to come up with the answer because we already know that Christ is.

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0: Music of power and praise. Inspiration 1390. Lachey Knox and Ernest Pugh right there. The song is called Right There. All right, it's me, Ed Long, here with you. I got Clay Evans and them on the way. Also, the new one from Daryl Walls and PJ Morton is called Able. You're going to like this. Also, Donna Lawrence, Tri-City with Encourage Yourself. All that and more coming up for you in mere minutes. All right, everybody has one, whether you mean to or not, but everybody does. I guarantee you there's one in your house. A junk drawer. Everybody has a junk drawer, all right? And I'm going to tell you some key essentials that are in that junk drawer too, okay? A key that has not been successfully matched to any known lock on the property. Also, rubber bands are in the junk drawer. Any item that causes the drawer to jam, but you keep it there anyway. This is so true. All right, here we go. A pad of sticky notes. Mm-hmm. An old tube of super glue. These are mandated junk drawer items. Also, birthday candles. Bonus points if they're already partially burned. Some junk drawer items. I know I'm telling the truth. I know I am.
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0: 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So I

0: Inspiration 1390, music of power and praise. That's Jason Nelson's brother. It's Jonathan Nelson, Manifest. Yeah. All right, Ed Long is here with you. You and I are hanging out right here in the sanctuary. I appreciate you being here with me. So a little bit later on, I have your inspirational thought for today. I call the segment, Think on These Things. But right now, the Reed's Temple Choir.
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1: Fred Hammond in the choir room right there. It's called Love Never Fails. All right, we got Forever Jones coming up, CeCe Winans, Charles Jenkins and them, and God Be Praised, and more. All right, my name is Ed Long. We're in the Sanctuary. All right now we're doing a Throwback Thursday Rewind. Yep, 1991 was the year that we did yesterday. And I told you that Michael Jordan and the Bulls won their first NBA championship in 1991, defeating Magic Johnson and the Lakers. Mm-hmm. If you didn't know, now you know.
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1: Your inspirational thought for today is next, right after Jason Nelson. This is called Made New.

0: Inspiration 1390, music of power and praise. Jason Nelson, that time is called Made New. All right, Hezekiah Walker and them on the way. We got Chicago Mass, the Cardi Cortez, and more. All right, my name is Ed Long. We're in the sanctuary. Time now for Think on These Things, your inspirational thought for today. All right, think about this. Your mind needs breaks from constant input. Put the phone down, step away from the news, and spend a little time where nothing is demanding a reaction from you. Not every quiet moment needs to be filled. Giving your mind space to rest is part of protecting your mental health. Think about that. That is posted on my Ed Long Radio Facebook page. You can check it out right there, okay?
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Friday. That's going to start your Sabbath, and it's going to keep you going throughout the whole entire weekend. So get ready. 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We're going to praise them. And the new Donnie McClurkin Show is on the air.

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5: And you're more than just a gospel artist. I mean, you pop, you're R&B, your soul, your funk. Like you've crossed so many different lanes. And when you wanted to venture out into, you know, more than just gospel, what was that like for you? What was that conversation like with you and your family?
6: I knew that, okay, I'm in church. This is what's around me. I'm writing gospel music because that is the music that I love. It's the music that I'm around. But I started to fall in love with other things. Stevie Wonder and Donnie Hathaway. You know, I got their music and I started to get on, even the Beatles. I started to get onto these things. And it's like, man, these things move me. And I started to question as a kid, like, wait, so you telling me this gift that Stevie is, these telling me these songs aren't from God at all? Like, you saying that's all somebody else's. God don't have no reign over these songs. And it just started to not fully make sense to me. And for me, just as a path, I started to look at who I wanted to be and what I wanted to be. Once I decided I wasn't going to be a pastor, of my, you know, let my dad know, look, I'm not, hey man, I'm not taking over the church, you know. No, but once we got past that, it was like, you know, I want to talk about more than just God. I love God. I mean, I absolutely love God. My faith is strong, but I want to talk about these other experiences in my life. I want to talk about love. I want to talk about life. I want to talk about the sky being blue if I want, or this wall being gray in here if I want, and that not be considered against who I am as a believer.
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Hello, my name is Lisa Cochran, and I'm calling to shout out St. Mary of Shreveport, Louisiana. I'm calling to shout out my pastor, Robert Payne. He is the best of the best. And

0: 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So we bring to you today, Friday Funnies.
1: Our brains just work a little different. I'll give you a perfect example. Like 3 weeks ago, I took a Spirit Airlines flight. I know, I don't want to brag up top, but you're like, John, this is how a comedian's brain works. This will sum it up perfectly. I was on a Spirit Airlines flight, and there was like a medical emergency. You know what they come on? They're like, is there a doctor on board? And everybody was panicking, and I was just like... I go, there's no doctor on a Spirit Airlines flight. I go, you know where the doctors are? On Delta, okay? There's no... It was an emergency. People were panicking. They kept lowering the standards. Like, is there a nurse on board? I go, there's no medical professional on this flight. This ticket costs $40. We're all unemployed, okay? They just came back on a second later. Has anyone dropped out of nursing school? Has anyone seen Grey's Anatomy? Like, you know. This girl was like, I was a nurse for Halloween. We're like, well, get in here and help us out.

0: All right, we're back. And that means it's time for our praise break. DJ T-Storm is set up and ready to go. He's put this thing together just right, and it's going to cause you to, well, if you're driving, pull over to the side. Because it's going to cause you to get your dance on, going to cause you to sing. It's going to lift your spirits. It's time for our praise break with DJ T-Storm. Hit it!
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0: Bigfoot this week, and I am DJ T Storm at the Real T Storm on all socials, especially on that Instagram. My song about that name featuring my good friend Dominic Hall is available now everywhere. Stream it, dance to it, praise to it, enjoy it, and listen, y'all enjoy the rest of your weekend. I'll see y'all. Peace.
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2: Wow. I'm telling you, I get amazed at these things. I don't have that creativity. You can put those songs together so seamlessly, man. That was a wonderful praise break by DJ T Storm. Shout out to my boy. And speaking of shout outs, you know what time it is. You know what time it is. It's time for our shout outs. And if you want to leave a shout out to everybody that listens to this show to hear around the world, give us a call at 1-888-420-7710. That's 1-888-420-7710. Remember to give your name, where you're calling from, and who you're giving that wonderful shout out to. Make it passionate. Make it great. Make it sound something like this. Shout that thing out, Joe.
3: My name is Henry Ray Wilson, and I'd like to give a shout-out, first and foremost, to God, my Lord and Savior, Jesus Christ, and every nurse and doctor and janitor that works in the ICU at the John Cochran Hospital. These people took great care of me. They were willing vessels, and God used them. I was intubated for 5 days, and they didn't think I was going to make it. But God had other plans, and now I'm

0: Ken Jenkins, his wife Beverly Jenkins, Dennis Massenberg, wife Jacina, and everyone that prays with me. Again, well, I am here willing to do whatever it is that God has for me. God bless everybody. Everybody gets blessed.
1: Hello, my name is Lisa Cochran, and I'm calling to shout out St. Mary of Shreveport, Louisiana. I'm calling to shout out my pastor, Robert Payne. He is the best of the best, and keep on going.
2: 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Amen.
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believing for the big, because we serve a big God that's able to do exceedingly abundantly above all what that we could ask or think. It's Friday, finally. Ooh, it's Sonya Blanky. Happy that you're with me this morning on Inspiration 1390, Music of Power and Praise. Got to get you ready for the weekend. Got to get you ready for church on Sunday. Coming up this hour, I got Praise Him in Advance, Bishop Marvin Sapp. We'll do some Ricky Dillon, Open My Eyes. And right now, Hezekiah Walker, Jesus is My Help.

told me they are happily married, getting ready for their 5-month anniversary. Spoke to both of them on the red carpet at the Stellar Awards. You got to see what they had to say and how happy they are. Follow me, Sonya Blakey, on all social media platforms. Coming up, we got Ricky Dillon, Open My Eyes. A Beautiful Day Ahead. Heitner 81 may see some rain. Right now, Josh Copeland, Nobody But Jesus.

0: praise is up.
1: Yes.
0: Prayers up. And blessings up.
1: Every day.
0: Because God woke you up. Sonia Blakey in the morning on Inspiration 1390.

0: What is a Ricky Diller? What is that when you say I want to Ricky Dillerize it? What does that mean?
1: It's the Ricky Diller way.
0: Which is what?
1: Hey, you see it on all the records.
0: Tell us.
1: You see it on all the videos. I mean, my whole musical spin, my whole musical style, my flair, whether it is how we dress, how we sing it, how we approach it, the demographics of the arrangements, the academic part, you know, mm-hmm. the coloring, the vibrato, the church.
0: Uh-huh.
1: You know, yeah. I'm a churchy boy.
0: Mm-hmm.
1: So all of that spin, when you pull out a Ricky Diller record and you hear somebody else do the songs or do anything like us, you're mm-hmm. gonna they say, oh, that's Ricky Diller.
0: Wow.
1: Because you have, when I listen to a Thomas Whitfield record, I know Thomas Whitfield's style. I know mm-hmm. what he produces. So this is the Dillerizing.
0: I love it.
1: What I do. It's Ricky Diller's way. It's mm-hmm. the way I see it through my eyes and where mm-hmm. I hear it in my ears.
0: Mm-hmm.
1: That's what I bring to the forefront.

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1: And the Curry Church Purchase Program.
0: Keeping God's people on the move.

0: Good morning. God be praised. Who is this?
1: This is Derek.
0: Derek, come on and put a praise on it.
1: Definitely putting the praise on it this morning.
0: What does your praise sound like?
1: My praise sounds like I am truly blessed and highly favored, and I thank God for every day, every morning. I appreciate him for what he's doing, for not only for me, but for my family and everyone around me.

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0: Put a praise on it. It's the praise line. It's Sonia. What's your name?
1: This is Londa, Grand Rising Sister Sonia. I am so grateful to God that he woke me up in my right mind. And I'm so grateful to him that he let me know not to try to put my shoes on my head and my gloves on my feet. I'm so grateful for everything that he's done for me. I am so grateful. God is good.

0: Ew.
1: Good morning. A plan to redevelop the shuttered Ford City Mall on Chicago's southwest side is advancing to the City Council Zoning Committee. The proposal to convert the property into a huge industrial complex was approved yesterday by the Planning Commission. This resident opposes the plan.
2: Our working class communities deserve more than just more jobs and warehouse jobs, that we also want places where we can live and thrive in and create.
1: Opponents of the proposal would prefer an entertainment district. Chicago weather partly sunny with a heavy thunderstorm late this afternoon, high of 81. That's what's happening. I'm Perry Williams from the BIN Newsroom on the Sonia Blakey Morning Show on Inspiration 1390.
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0: Good morning, Inspiration 1390. It's Sonia. Who's this?
1: My name is Tony. How you doing?
0: Good. What's happening, Tony?
1: I love the fact you about to put a praise on it, and you made me happy today. Thank you. I love that song.
0: All right. Put a praise on it, Tony. You got a lot to get done today, and you're going to need that praise to be with you everywhere you go.
1: Yes, ma'am. Yes, ma'am. Thank you so much. Appreciate you.
0: Appreciate you too, Tony. Have a blessed day.

friend, Pastor Marvin Winans, was here right now, you know what he would say? Ain't no need to worry what the night is gonna bring.

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4: It's Friday. We've been putting the work in. 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It's Sonya Blakey, Inspiration 1390 Music of Power and Praise. 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Now let's get into the praise mix of the day. 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
1: For those of you that think that gospel music has gone too far,

looking at news reports and also looking at some of the Facebook posts from my friends in Northwest Indiana. Power is still out a week later. Power is still out, and NIPSCO is predicting that by next Tuesday, everyone will have power. If you're in this situation, call us 855-999-1390. 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Let's talk and let's pray. Right now, Ja'Kaylin Carr, You're Bigger. Then comes Devontae Gavin at the meeting.

songs. Kamate Gavin at the meeting. Man, he did so good performing it at the Stellar Awards. He didn't do it by himself, though. Paul Porter was on stage with him. Melvin Williams. Oh, my God. They went into overtime. I don't know how much the Sellers is going to keep of that, but I want y'all to see it. Make sure you check out the show August 30th on BET. I spoke to Kalante while there. Make sure you follow me, Sonya Blakey, all things Sellers, Facebook, Instagram, TikTok. I'm there.

Inspiration 1390, music of power and praise.

Memphis, Indiana, we love you. We're praying for you. Thousands still without power. Get an update coming from one of the residents of Maryville. If you're there as well, what is NIPSCO telling you? What is the community saying? Hit me up, 855-999-1390. If you're in Northwest Indiana and still without power, over a week later, let's talk, let's pray. We got an update coming your way. Right now, Mississippi Mass, quiet. They got the word. Kirk Carl's also on the way. God blocked it.

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1: In the morning, it wakes me up.
0: Victorious.
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3: Can I get a witness in here that knows that God is a refuge in the time of storm? Hallelujah.

Coming up, got an update on the situation in Northwest Indiana. It's making national news, have been without power for over a week. I actually drove through Maryville, Sherrville, Munster. I see all the damage. Let's talk about it. 855-999-1390.

0: Good morning. Thanks for calling Inspiration 1390. It's Sonia. What's your name?
1: Hey, Sonia. This is Patience. How are you?
0: Hey, Patience. How are you?
1: Doing pretty good. I am calling from Northwest Indiana. I actually live in Maryville, and I still have neighbors that don't have power. My power was off, and as you know, my power went off the 12th, mm-hmm. and it did come back on the 17th.
0: Wow.
1: Like I said, like people right across the street mm-hmm. still struggling. I take my little girl to school over in Highland, and even this morning as I'm driving her to school, it's still a lot. It's a lot of places that still just don't have power.
0: Yeah, I've driven through Northwest Indiana, specifically Highland, Maryville, Sherrville, and I've seen it. Do you know what they're telling the customers about, you know, the situation? What is NIPSCO saying?
1: The last thing that I've heard was actually the mayor of Gary. He did a TV interview, I want to say on ABC, and he was saying he has pretty much reported numbers that a lot of things needed to be replaced. Mm-hmm. And so, of course, they have to order these that need to be. I'm not sure about the technical words, yeah. So I don't want to misquote them. But, yeah, a lot of things need to be replaced. And, you know, crews are out here working. And there's a lot of companies that have volunteered because, of course, the damage was caused by, like, trees from the storm, you know, knocking things down. A lot of cleanup going on and stuff. But, yeah.
0: I see. So it's more than just the power going out. It's all the other elements that have come into play that has delayed the process and the power turning back on. So, wow, this is crazy to see and to hear. It's actually made national news. So just wanted to reach out and let everybody know in Northwest Indiana that we're praying. I am seeing, though, that the Salvation Army and some churches are doing their part to provide food and whatever resources are needed. Have you experienced that?
1: Yeah. Oh, yes. I see. You know what? I find out on Facebook. So, you know, for anybody in Northwest Indiana, if you guys got a Facebook page, you know, jump on there. Usually it's like Maryville. I live in Maryville. There is a Maryville Facebook page. And they post all the churches that are giving out food and different places that are giving out, like, cleaning supplies and other stuff. So, yeah, there's a lot of people out there helping. On the best others. It's beautiful. That part is beautiful to see.
0: Yeah. All right. Well, thank you so much for calling in. I know you said that you're in Maryville?
1: Yeah.
0: You're in Maryville. Yeah. Well, thank you so much for that update. Just wanted to, you know, reach out to our brothers and sisters to let everyone know that we're watching, we're praying, and we are also concerned. So I'm hoping that things turn around sooner than later. Appreciate you for calling, my sister.
1: Yeah. Thanks for thinking about it.
0: Of course. Always. Thank you. All right. Bye-bye.
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Legendary John P. Key closed out the 41st Annual Stellar Gospel Music Awards. 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

0: Good morning. God be praised. Who is this?
1: This is Derek.
0: Derek, come on and put a praise on it.
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0: What does your praise sound like?
1: My praise sounds like I am truly blessed and highly favored, and I thank God for every day, every morning. I appreciate him for what he's doing, for not only for me, but for my family and everyone around me.
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1: Once again, we are live at Azusa. Come on, let's praise God and put those hands together for our bishop and Dr. Colton D. Pearson.
2: Thank you, thank you, thank you, Brother Alvin, and hello, Azusa. You have come this far by faith. Go back with me to the Woodlawn Park Church of God in Christ in San Diego, California, where we used to march in every Sunday morning singing this song. We've come this far by faith.

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2: Keeping God's people on the move.

Coming up, got an update on the situation in Northwest Indiana. It's making national news. Have been without power for over a week. I actually drove through Maryville, Sherrville, Munster. I see all the damage. Let's talk about it. 855-999-1390.

0: morning. Thanks for calling Inspiration 1390. It's Sonia. What's your name?
1: Hey, Sonia. This is Patience. How are you?
0: Hey, Patience. How are you?
1: Doing pretty good. I am calling from Northwest Indiana. I actually live in Maryville, and I still have neighbors that don't have power. My power was off, and as you know, my power went off the 12th, mm-hmm. and it did come back on the 17th.
0: Wow.
1: Like I said, like people right across the street mm-hmm. still struggling. I take my little girl to school over in Highland, and even this morning as I'm driving her to school, it's still a lot. It's a lot of places that still just don't have power.
0: Yeah, I've driven through Northwest Indiana, specifically Highland, Maryville, Sherrville, and I've seen it. Do you know what they're telling the customers about, you know, the situation? What is NIPSCO saying?
1: The last thing that I've heard was actually the mayor of Gary. He did a TV interview, I want to say on ABC, and he was saying he was pretty much reported numbers that a lot of things needed to be replaced. Mm-hmm. And so, of course, they have to order these that need to be. I'm not sure about the technical words, yeah. Wrong, so I don't want to misquote them. But, yeah, a lot of things need to be replaced. And, you know, crews are out here working. And there's a lot of companies that have volunteered because, of course, the damage was caused by, like, trees from the storm, you know, knocking things down. A lot of cleanup going on and stuff. But, yeah.
0: I see. So it's more than just the power going out. It's all the other elements that have come into play that has delayed the process and the power turning back on. So, wow, this is crazy to see and to hear. It's actually made national news. So just wanted to reach out and let everybody know in Northwest Indiana that we're praying. I am seeing, though, that the Salvation Army and some churches are doing their part to provide food and whatever resources are needed. Have you experienced that?
1: Yeah. Oh, yes. I see. You know what? I find out on Facebook. So, you know, for anybody in Northwest Indiana, if you guys got a Facebook page, you know, jump on there. Usually it's like Maryville. I live in Maryville. There is a Maryville Facebook page. And they post all the churches that are giving out food and different places that are giving out, like, cleaning supplies and other stuff. So, yeah, there's a lot of people out there helping. Bless others. It's beautiful. That part is beautiful to see.
0: Yeah. All right. Well, thank you so much for calling in. I know you said that you're in Maryville.
1: Yeah.
0: You're in Maryville. Yeah. Well, thank you so much for that update. Just wanted to, you know, reach out to our brothers and sisters to let everyone know that we're watching, we're praying, and we are also concerned. So I'm hoping that things turn around sooner than later. Appreciate you for calling, my sister.
1: Thanks for thinking about it.
0: Of course. Always. Thank you. All right. Bye-bye.
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Lots going on in the Chicagoland community and surrounding areas. 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You'll see Peace in the Streets. Over 1,000 free backpacks. That's tomorrow at the Faith Community of St. Sabina. So make sure you're following

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3: He is your hope. Therefore, he is the target of your faith. These are things that are necessary for your faith to take flight. They're required activities that prove that you have faith. The Bible calls it substance, is the very substance. These are the elements of your substance. But faith must have a goal. It must have a target. It must have an object. And that object, that target, that goal is hope. What is hope? A positive expectation. That is what grounds your faith. A positive expectation. Now, you might want to write this down. This is very important. Our hope that is physically invisible for now is Jesus. Our hope, our positive expectation that's physically invisible is Jesus. But our hope that is physically visible is his word. This word brings the invisible into reality. It is the physical manifestation of the invisible God. You could really, in many ways, say that this word is your Emmanuel. Remember, the word Emmanuel means God with us. Of course, we know that that means Jesus, and we will see him again. But this word is bringing into reality that which is not physically material in your eyes. And that's so very important, because as Jesus and his precious spirit cannot fail, his mighty word cannot fail. I want to give you an Old and Newer Testament.

0: an example of that. Turn in your Bibles to 1 Kings. I talked about this scripture last week, but I didn't give it to you give you the specific scripture per se. So I want to give it to you now. 1 Kings, chapter number 8. If you came in a little bit late, we're talking about discipleship, and our thought is about this invisible God who is visible. It's a faith that you can see. In 1 Kings chapter 8, verse number 56. And we're talking about the reliability, the consistency, and the unfailing nature of the Word of God. Look at this scripture. This is one you want to remember for the rest of your life. Blessed be the Lord that hath given rest unto his people Israel, according to all that he promised. All that he promised. I want to emphasize that. All that he promised. You must rest your faith in the promises of God. That is your hope. That is your positive expectation. Now notice the credibility and the reliability of that expectation. Let's go further. There have not failed one word of all his good promise, which he promised by the hand of Moses, his servant. You need to shout hallelujah for that. There has not failed one word, not one, of his good promise, hallelujah, which he promised by the hand of Moses, his servant. Ah, you want a newer testament example? Let's go to Hebrews chapter 6. We're talking about the importance and the absolute necessity of hope. Hope is your positive expectation, and that is the target of your faith. Jesus is our hope. But Jesus is not physically with us right now. So God has given to you a provision that is physically with you right now as you anticipate his return. And that physical confidence that God wants you to eat is this mighty word. Turn in your Bibles to Hebrews. I think I told you this. Chapter number 6. He wants you to know that he is reliable. He wants you to know that you can count on him. Verse 17, let's give it some context. Let's go to 15. And so after he had patiently endured, he obtained the promise. For men verily swear by the greater, and an oath of confirmation is to them an end of all strife. He's using examples of men, but now he's shifting to God. Wherein God, willing more abundantly to show unto the heirs of promise the immutability, that's a fancy word, but it's pretty simple. The never changing nature of his counsel, he confirmed it by an oath that by two unchanging things, two immutable things in which it was what? Impossible for God to lie. We might have a strong consolation who have fled from refuge to lay hold upon the hope. There it is, set before us. What are these two immutable things? It's his promise and the oath that he confirmed it by. God made a promise and he confirmed it with an oath. He said, I'll never leave you. I'll never forsake you. I cannot lie. You can count on it. You can bet your life on it. Shout hallelujah. He is your hope. And therefore, he is the target of your faith. And so, this right now faith is the substance of that which has yet to appear in the natural. Remember, hope is that positive expectation. Both now, why do I make that distinction? Because I told you, I believe in a sermon, that many people, even those people that don't even believe in God, know the importance of hope. And the God that you serve is not fickle in that he will not prevent the honoring of the credibility and the integrity of his word to be based upon that person believing in him or not. Because his word is true whether they believe in him or not. And they will use some of the principles of the word of God, disguise it as positive mental attitude, and become successful with it. What do I mean by that? Just as the elements I told you of action, of prayer, of Bible study, are the substance of our faith, any person knows that for that camera that I'm being filmed by, or this podium, or the pews in which you're sitting on, they didn't just come together by osmosis. Nobody said abracadabra, and all of a sudden the pews came into existence. Somebody at some time had a vision. That vision ultimately had to take feet. They had faith, and the ingredients of their faith went into a design, a mold that went to a manufacturer of some type, and ultimately that vision became a blueprint or some design that was given to some fabricator who created a model of which it had to be approved. And then it was reproduced, and somebody bought into the reproduction process. The manufacturers were enlisted. Money was paid, and the product was made, and you're sitting on it right now. Somebody had to have faith that that product is real before it became something you're sitting on. These people didn't necessarily have to believe in God in order for that principle to work, because God is not fickle. God doesn't base his principles on you believe in him or not, but those people that don't believe in him now may ultimately believe in him, because the Bible says that we come to know God by the things in which he made. And so ultimately, God will use you to help some people understand that some of the things that they really believe in, they don't even realize that God blessed them with those things. And that God will use you to connect the dots to show them how God was faithful even when they weren't. That God was loving them and blessed them even though they didn't even know anything about God. And remember, when you witness as a disciple of God, you are talking about the God that created the universe. When he's behind your witness, then he has the responsibility of bringing it to pass. And so when I say both hope, positive expectation, both now and in the future, I'm saying to you, some people even in the world have been able to manifest that principle for them, for their own benefit. But we're talking about the people who had a connection with God, that were expecting God to appear, but yet he did not appear in the natural yet. What do you mean? Faith is the substance of things hoped for, the evidence of things not seen yet. How so? We didn't know, Noah didn't know when that ark was going to be manifested on water. He didn't know anything about water, but he knew what God said, and he built an ark. Ultimately, that ark came into existence. Abraham and Sarah didn't know when they were going to have this child, but God made a promise, and it was true to his promise. These are things that had yet to appear in the natural, but they were as real as the promise that was established by God when he made it. Can I make a side point excursion? This is not in your notes, but it just came to my heart. The things that the word of God doesn't talk about, which is the problem that many of us have, is that in between the promise and the manifestation, something called heat and time. I said, in between the promise that God is going to bless you, he's made it clear in his word, and the actual blessing coming to pass, is something called heat and time. What do you mean, heat and time? Heat meaning there's pressure. There's difficulty. There's ridicule. There are people that are talking about you. There are people on your jobs that are discrediting you. You may be a young person, and they're wondering, why in the world do you want to believe in God? when it's ridiculous. You know how those crazy people are in church. Why do you even want to go to church? How many know that's heat? And then there's time. Just it takes time to make a cake. It takes time to make you and shape you and form you. And the difficulty of the time is where many people fall off. And even the case of Abraham and Sarah, they believed God, but they thought they would help God because it was taking too much time. It did not seem as if it was going to come to pass in the way God said it. And so sometimes, how many know we can try to help God? How many know that's one of the worst things you can do? How many know God doesn't need any help? But we believe that we need to help him. Why? Because we don't want to wait on the Lord. And oftentimes it just does not seem like it's going to come to pass.
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0: first, we're going to get right to it because the morning prayer now has become the afternoon prayer, and I hope it extrapolates into your evening prayer. Oh, God, please let me notice the things that I usually miss, the small mercies, the unexpected kindness, the quiet answers, and the beautiful moments that pass us by. Teach me to recognize blessings before they become memories. Speaking of blessings, y'all, it is a blessing to be here today with you believers. It's your girl Tamara Fair on the air, and I'm proudly posted in the studio with the Brunch Bunch. Make some noise. Y'all, talk about blessings. I got two powerhouse praise warriors right here to bless us today. Promises made, promises delivered. You know, a couple of weeks ago, we were right here with Bishop Keith McQueen, and he said that Dr. Bynum was going to be coming in on the 21st. I don't want you to help. I want you to help me out. What's today's date? And is Dr. Bynum here? Yes, Lord. Y'all better come on and give us some praise up in the building. What's up, Dr. Bynum?
1: How are you? I'm so happy to be here.
0: And I'm so happy that you are here. Y'all, don't go nowhere. We got way more to share right here on Inspiration 1390. It's the Brunch Bunch.

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2: Well, you know, it's always raw at the In the Raw segment, and today it's going to be really raw. You guys may remember, take you back a couple of weeks, Bishop Keith said to us, on 2 weeks ago, he said, I have a revelation. And the catalyst behind that revelation, I want to say one of the catalysts behind that revelation was Dr. Juanita Bynum. And he promised to bring her back so that she could tell the story in conjunction with what his revelation was. Now, let me tell you something. I've been thinking about that for 2 weeks.
6: My God.
2: Nobody has ever rocked me like that, because when you have changed one way and you're now a whole different way, you know it's the right way when it's God's way.
6: That's right.
2: So I just want to get into it. I want to thank you for bringing this fabulous lady. Dr. Bynum, thank you so much for coming to the Brunch Bunch.
7: Thank you.
2: It's good to have you here, especially after the call-in. And you riveted it. I mean, you normally do.
7: No, to God be the glory.
2: To God be the glory. Now, I just want to get to it. I know we got some housekeeping to do, but I just want to just go back a little bit for those who missed it and are tuning in for the first time today about the story. What was that kind of feeling when God told you, you need to go minister to the bishop? Now, you think somebody like a bishop is at the pinnacle of his walk with God,
7: right?
2: But you saw, and God showed you and revealed to you, some other gaps that you have helped to bridge.
7: Mm-hmm. Yeah. I don't think it was a pre-existing thought. I was preaching, and I had never met him personally before. I think his face was familiar to me.
2: Oh, now see, that's but, one thing I didn't know. You all had never met.
7: No. I had seen him many years ago, so his face was familiar, but I didn't know the history of his story or anything like that. And I think it's funny because people think that when they meet me, that the first thing I do is zone in on their life, and I don't. You know, you don't have the power to do that when you are a believer. If you're in witchcraft, you can.
6: Come on here.
7: But if you are a believer, you can only be, you can only have access to what the Lord reveals to you. And so everybody standing before me is not a revelation. Only the ones that God want to speak to is he opens their life up to me. And I was standing on the pulpit preaching. And as I often do when I'm ministering, I look around in the audience to see, who the message is actually connecting to. You know, I don't preach broadsided, you know, where I'm just speaking words over heads. I look for who God is literally talking to. And when I got done saying something, I happened to look to my right, and there was just a beam all around him. And I've had that experience before. I was going to finish preaching, and the Lord said, go now. and lay your hands on him. And people really don't understand that. But Paul said to Timothy that, you know, the anointing was going to be stirred up in him by impartation, by the laying on of hands. And so sometimes what we are actually looking to happen, we need an impartation from one who carries that hope. And so when the Lord told me to go now and lay hands on him, as soon as I touched him, it was as if electricity went through my whole body till they had to catch me, because I literally experienced losing virtue. And the Lord said out of my mouth, your life in 1 year will never be the same. And your life this night have changed. And that was it. I did not speak to him afterwards. I had not seen him anymore. And so sometimes people think it's through familiarity that people are changed, but it is through the power of God that people's lives are changed, never to change back.
2: Mm. And so, Bishop, the change, how has that been?
6: It's been an amazing experience, but I think I want to be very frank with people. That night, what began to happen in my life, the Lord spoke to me and said, she is transferring an anointing on you that's going to teach you how to die.
7: Wow.
6: The Lord told me, you know how to build a brand. You know how to build ministry. He said, you don't know how to die. Mm. He said, what I've got to do in your life is represent you. He said, but I've got to kill who you thought you were.
7: Wow.
6: And this is a woman of God who is anointed to teach people how to die.
2: Well, and then in that death you live on.
7: Yes.
2: So now you're living a different life. And listen, I see the glow. I don't have the power that she has. God has not touched me with that yet. But I see the glow. I see a peace. Yeah. That is upon you.
6: Yeah. Mm-hmm.
2: And so the both of you are here and you guys are doing some great things. So let's just get right to it. The Pushback Conference is happening August the 26th through the 29th right here in Chicago. So Dr. Bynum, tell people what they are to expect.
7: Well, the Pushback, if you don't mind, if we have time, I'd like to tell them how Pushback was birthed.
2: Take your time.
7: That it wasn't just a conference idea. As a matter of fact, we don't really call it a conference. We call it an encounter. And for that reason, my niece, who lives in Atlanta, dropped dead in her house. And when the ambulance got there, and they went to the side and made a couple of phone calls, and they came back in their minds determined she was dead. And we have video of them carrying her out in a body bag. And when they got to the bottom of the steps by the ambulance, they didn't turn any lights on. They just did their paperwork and zipped her up and put her in the bag. Well, my sister, Dr. Kathy, has an extraordinary anointing. Both of us have been used at some point, I think, from my grandfather and my father to raise the dead. And she said, on my way there, I was an hour away. And she said, and all I can do is speak in tongues and speak life and speak in tongues. And so when she got to the hospital, the doctors didn't meet her. They had a security guard waiting at the door. And the security guard walked her back to a dark room where my niece was just laying there. And she said, when I stepped in the room, she said, the power of God came over me. She said, and I ran into the bathroom and began to vomit. And she said, and when I came back out, I laid my hands on her with a righteous indignation and commanded her to come back to life. And my niece came back. Well, in the meantime, the family had been saying across the board, the blood of Jesus. We just kept saying, the blood of Jesus, the blood of Jesus. And my niece said in her experience that she could hear some mumbling voices far, far in the distance. She said, and it was like something black pressing her out of her body. And when she would hear that mumbling, her spirit would start sitting up and pushing it back. When she said that, the Holy Ghost said to me, that is what it is time to do to the enemy over all of our lives. It is time to push back. And from that point, I went to Houston, Texas to minister New Year's night. And I said, you know, we're going to go in there. Just get me a regular room. I don't need a suite. We're going to go in. And tomorrow we leaving and coming out. The next morning, I told my staff, God is saying, don't move. The next day, the Lord is still saying, don't move. Well, that ended up with me being in a hotel room on an altar that God built for 3 months. I could not leave the hotel. And he said to me, I'm preparing you for what I'm about to do in this next era of ministry worldwide. And he said, and sometimes I have to stop the prophet and I have to seclude the prophet so that you can hear what the Spirit of the Lord is giving to the church. Because what the church doesn't need is another message. And what the church doesn't need is somebody else taking a microphone without power. Because it's going to take power to break the yokes of the enemy, and it's going to take power to push him back. And that was the place that God birthed the pushback encounter. And he said, if you would obey me, and he said, and this was one of his instructions, I'm not sending you to go after crowds. I'm sending you to go after glory. Mm-hmm. And so the places that the Lord has had me to do it in, even in this place here in Chicago, you know, I think people think that, you know, I came on the radio because, you know, we're trying to get people to register, but I think we have like 20 seats left. So that's not my motive for being here. Mm-hmm. My motive for being here today is to let the body of Christ know that Jesus is alive and still well. And his power is still in operation to those that are willing to pay the price to operate in that power. And so in this encounter, we're not looking for church as usual. So if you're an individual that's used to dressing up and got your high heels, you're in the wrong place. I'm encouraging people that's coming, wear your tennis shoes, your jeans, your t-shirts, because it's time for us to touch God until God touch us back. You know, pretending that we're in a cloud, that day is over. We're in a spirit of familiarity where people thinking that they're experiencing God, but they're experiencing the spirits of people. And that's why they can feel the victory in the church. But when they get outside of the church, they don't have the victory. It's time to take the real victory out of the church, into your house, into your life, and command the devil to take his hands off of your family, off of your finances, off of your ministry and your careers. And if you do it with power, you will be able to push him back.
2: Well,
6: my God.
2: Mm. You know, that reminds me so much of the parable when Jesus rose Lazarus. I've never met any

0: but I'll be back. And it woke the whole house up. And we were woke until about 6:30 that morning. When he came back in that house, he said, God brought her back. And he said, I said, Daddy, what did you do? He said, I spoke life back into her and I laid hands on her. And that was what his father used to do. And so we carry it honestly, and we can't run away from that spirit of deliverance and that spirit of raising the dead and that spirit of healing the sick. And so we're here now, you know, we're in that hour now where you look around the world and there is no hope, you know, and witchcraft and demonic spirits is on an all-time high because, and I don't have time to talk about how those powers get powers from us. I don't really have the time to talk about that.
1: But you will at the conference.
0: Yes.
1: But you will.
0: Yes, yes, because I'm preaching opening night. Awesome. You know, on Wednesday night, I'm preaching. But people need to understand that the powers of the enemy, they're on an all-time high now. And so in order for us to combat the enemy, we got to come on up.
1: Yes.
0: You know, because, listen, the believer is living too low.
2: Yes.
0: Believers are living too low.
1: Now, believers are living too low, but if you're fortunate enough to get to this conference, they're going to teach you how to live above what you are experiencing on the below.
0: That's right.
1: It's time to rise up.
2: That's right.
1: So now, Bishop, how do you fit into this powerful message at this, not conference, but
2: encounter?
1: Oh, yeah.
2: I'm telling you, it's what Dr. Bynum is saying is so true. The Lord spoke something to me at the beginning of this year, and he said, make my church supernatural again.
0: Mm.
2: She's become too comfortable living lowly.
0: Mm-hmm.
2: And I believe at this encounter, particularly clergy that's listening, you need to be in this place. We've only got a few seats left, but clergy needs to be here because you need to carry this impartation back into your ministry.
0: Mm-hmm.
2: This is not just something for that building. It's to impact this region. It's important that the gatekeepers that are in the region are here to carry this back to your ministry so that the experience of the pushback begins to become the norm
0: yes.
2: of how you do church.
0: Yes.
2: God is calling us from the program, the system, because the world is not interested.
0: That's right.
2: People have asked me prophetically, they said, when are people coming back to the church? When are they? And I told them, I said, they're not coming back. They're going to the places that are hosting the presence of God and that are having authentic encounters with God's glory.
1: That's why I'm so glad that you appealed and put an announcement out to the clergy, because people look to the clergy like they're representations of God, and they are.
2: Mm-hmm.
1: But are they representing God in the way that is actually healing and helping the people? I say, from what you all are saying, no, they're not. And so this is an ignition of, let's get back to the basics. Let's do what we need to do in order to reach the people, in order to reach them and teach them about the God that we serve.
2: Yeah.
0: And you know what, sis? Statistics have proven, recent statistics have proven that 15,000 pastors a day is quitting pastoring.
1: What?
0: 15,000 pastors a day.
1: Worldwide or nationwide?
0: Worldwide is quitting from becoming pastors. And I have to say this, the quit is involved in when you think you're doing it and not allowing God to do it. And the quitting becomes the warfare that you are encountering with people because you are on their level. But those that will put their trust back in God and invite the Holy Spirit to come in and invite his presence to take over, he said, my yoke is easy and the burden that I've given you is light. And so that's why he said, take this yoke upon you. In other words, take on the responsibility of what I'm giving you. Because a lot of times we can be too interested in doing a lot of things for God that God has never told us to do.
1: And I'm so glad you said that, because it's a discerning ear that listens to the word of God and
0: Absolutely.
1: Then understands their assignment.
0: Absolutely.
1: We're going to talk about that in a minute, because the message that I'm hearing is let go and authentically, radically, let God.
0: Absolutely.
1: Y'all, back in a moment. This is Inspiration 1390. All right.

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6: Where's the action, Jackson?
7: I'll tell you what's going on.
6: Well, I'm going to tell you what's going on. The action is right here in Chicago at the conference, and it is August the 26th through the 29th. Correction, the encounter. And, you know, the way you webbed that out, Dr. Bynum, was so amazing. I wish you had been here Monday when my mom passed away, because I truly believe that you could have awakened her. And if not God, you, certainly someone in your family.
8: Yeah, God could have.
6: Because
8: God.
6: You know what? You think, and we've been taught to think, well, God doesn't make any mistakes, and if it's their time, we knew it because it was already written in that person's life, the finite beginning and the finite ending. But you're saying that
8: if it's not their time, that's right,
6: they can come back.
8: If it's not their time to go, if it's not their time to go, and my sister and I have had a similar experience where the doctor said, you know, this girl wasn't gonna make it, and she just on the life support thing, and you know, we're just gonna go ahead and just pull the plug. And my sister and I was preaching a message called "He's Doing It in the Spirit," and we went to the hospital, and my sister got at her feet, and I got in her ears, and we began to pray, and the doctors thought we were crazy, and I said to them, you know, and you only have to go in the spirit to hear the Lord say this. I take no credit, and there's nothing special about me. I'm just a woman that prays and believe God. But that night, the Lord spoke through me and said, by 12 o'clock tomorrow, she will open her eyes. And so at 11:30, they was calling me, and I left and went home, and they were saying no change yet. And 11:45, they were saying no change. Then it was like 10 minutes to 12. And I said to them, nobody else called me until it's 12 o'clock. Mm. And at 12 o'clock, she opened her eyes and said, I want a hamburger. And so I know the power of God works, you know, but the problem is there's not enough believers that's willing to pay that kind of price or walk in that level of sacrifice, because it is not the person that runs to the movies. It is not the person that lives their life on social media 6 hours a day. It is not the person that's got the television on every single day. It is not the person that's filled with garbage and gossip and lies and a whole bunch of mess and deciding I'm going to go to the club tonight, and then tomorrow night I'm going to come to church and like I'm worshiping God. It can't be that person. It has to be a person that walks in the spirit of no compromise, mm-hmm. in any kind of way, and that my life please the Lord, and that Lord, whatever it is you're not pleased with, when you say let it go, it's gone. Mm-hmm. And when you find people that is willing to pay that kind of sacrifice, then the Lord will use them. I don't care if they don't have a title. Mm-hmm. Because a title doesn't mean that you have authority. You know, prayer and power with God is it comes from a submitted person, a person that's willing to, like Bishop said, die to their flesh.
5: Yes.
8: And the more we die, the more the glory can be revealed through us. It's not me. It's not my dad. It's not my sister. It's the Spirit of the Lord being able to have access through a body because the flesh have removed itself.
5: Yes. Decrease me while you increase you.
8: Yes.
5: I love that. Well, I do have to disagree with you. I'm sorry. But you said that you're not anything special. Listen, sis, you are so many things special.
8: Oh, to God be the glory.
5: Speaking of special, this is the forum in which people can come and really hear radical acceptance, understand the assignment, and actually do the work.
8: Yes.
5: So let's do the who, what, when's, and where's.
8: Okay.
5: So it's all going down on, we know the date range, but where is it? What's the address? And I know we only got 20 tickets left.
8: Yeah, something like that, if that many. But it's going to be at the Powerhouse Posen a facility, and that's 14410 McKinley Avenue. That's 14410 McKinley Avenue in Posen, Illinois. And if they would like to register, they can go to JuanitaBynum.com to get the few tickets that we have left, or they can call 1-833-452-9686. That's 833-452-9686. And yes, it's going to be powerful. We're going to have Apostle Ryan Lestrange, who operates in miracles, heavy operation in miracles. And we're going to have Dr. Valerie Moore, who operates heavily in the prophetic. We're going to have Linda Rourke, powerful, powerful woman of God. Also,
5: she did something to Bishop.
8: Yeah.
5: She just went a whole belt
8: awesome.
5: Out.
8: No, awesome. Linda Rourke is no joke. She's no joke. That's one Caucasian woman that's walking with something. She walking with something. Yes, she is. Yes, she is. And I'm so honored to have my own blood niece, my brother's daughter, who the Lord has raised up, who walks in a shown enough anointing. I don't know that people say it's in the family, but no, she pays the price because she's one of those that have decided to live a life of prayer. And Adrian Bynum Terry is no joke in the Holy Ghost when she takes that microphone, and we got Bishop Usher, and we all can sing our praises about Bishop Usher. He has this old school country way about him, but when he takes that mic, he electrifies the building, and we're looking for those kind of encounters. We have in Melissa Bethea, who is one of this world's greatest praise and worship leaders that we have ever had, along with Keisha Cooley. And I'm telling you, if you haven't heard these two people do worship, I don't know. You must have been born under a rock. But we go after, you know, the Lord had me to choose these people. These were not people that I just said, oh, this person is famous, get them. And oh, this person is famous, and they'll draw a crowd if you get them. And if you get this person, they can bring about 1,000 people. We didn't choose them that way. I was praying, and the Lord brought their faces before me, and he said, these are the people that I want to help you carry the glory and usher in the glory. And so here we are. They were handpicked by the Lord. And all I can say is in Houston, Texas, you know, the Lord said, if it ain't broke, don't fix it. And it wasn't broke in Houston, and it's not going to be broke in Chicago. It is going to be powerful. And I hope I haven't been. We got intercessors. We got one of them in here right now who's been with me since she was 18 years old. And one of the most powerful intercessors. I mean, she looked like a baby, but when she take that microphone, old vintage anointing sits on her, and that building comes under arrest. And so we got people that God is greatly using. Prophet Jackie Jones. Prophet Jackie Jones and his wife, and Bishop Usher's wife. Yes. I'm telling you, we got powerful intercessors where we won't be missing in the spirit. You know, and I told them, I said, you know, you better come with God on you, because I would hate to turn your microphone off. You know, because we're not going to tolerate. Right. You know, it just sound good. It just feel good. We got to know that the power of God is operating in the building, because we can't do fake.
5: Well, you sure picked a venue that spoke to what it was getting ready to
8: do. Yes, yes,
5: yes. Powerhouses are right here in Chicago. And all you have to do, believers, is go to JuanitaBynum.com and get your Listen, these tickets are going fast. So by the time this broadcast ends, you may not have the opportunity to actually get a ticket.
8: Oh, we forgot Pastor Prophetess Kamar. Yes. Yeah, we forgot Kamar. You know, I haven't been able to have Kamar for a minute because Dr. Val just stole her from me, from all of her, you know, she's just stole her. Kamar used to come to Atlanta when I was in the TBN building, and she would do worship for us, and we kept bringing her back, and she was just slaying us out. And then Dr. Val had a conference and invited her and have just stolen her. So, yes, I'm making it worldwide known that Kamar was stolen from us by Dr. Valerie Moore. But this time, because we're going to be at Powerhouse, we are taking back.
0: That's right.
8: We are taking her back. So Kamar is going to be with us, Prophetess Kamar, and she is somebody powerful. She needs no introduction, and I think Chicago knows that.
5: You put your whole chest into it.
8: Yes.
5: I love it. Believers, you can call 833-452-9686. Again, the number is 833-452-9686. It's all going down at Powerhouse. That's 14-14410 McKinley Avenue in Posen, Illinois. Not too far from downtown Chicago. You guys, they have plenty of parking.
8: Yes.
5: And listen, if you are like battling with anything, loss, death, sickness, finances, this is the place that you want to be. And don't you just come, well, maybe not if you only got 20 tickets. You might just want to secure your own ticket. And if you have the opportunity, bring your friends.
8: Absolutely. Absolutely. And I want to give a shout out to Bishop Hudson. He is my friend and my brother. And, you know, we laughed because he always said, my prophetess, that's what he called me. My prophetess, tell my prophetess to rest. But he has been many years down through the years when my pastor and his pastor was alive and Bishop Brown was doing prayer day, and that's when I had the opportunity to watch Bishop Hudson feverishly serve Bishop Brown. And so to walk in the stead that he's in right now, I just want people to know his history, that he didn't just jump up here, he served his way. And so I just like to honor him and give him a shout out today.
5: Well, I hope you feel honored because
8: we forgot. I'm sorry. YPJ preaching. Lord have mercy. You know what? I don't have a flyer in front of me. And, you know, sometimes you're going off the top of your head. Right. But because, let me say this, because I feel that we were so fortunate to get him. And I'm saying this. And when I say get him, sis, I'm not talking about because, you know, he's so busy. To get him because he don't go everywhere. To get him because he seeks the Lord. And if the Lord says no, is no. But God screamed his name out in my belly in prayer. And when I called him, I said, the Lord brought your name up. It wasn't, you know, through popularity. And he just said, it bore witness with my spirit and I would be humbled to serve. And so that's why I said we were honored to get him to come, because, you know, now we know that it was a God thing. And so, yes, Prophet YPJ will be with us. And I believe he would be preaching on Thursday night. He would be preaching on Thursday night. Yes, and we are expecting a move of God.
5: I am really moved right now. I think this is going to be huge. I think so many transformative things are going to happen to so many people. And I just thank you for blessing Chicago with your anointing. And sisters, y'all in the back, y'all are amazing. You keep her right on point. I love it. We got to give a shout out to you, Nika.
8: Yes.
0: Alicia.
8: Yeah.
5: Who is one of the intercessors.
8: Yes,
5: of
8: that's
5: life.
8: Pastor Alicia. Yes.
5: Yes. Y'all, Bishop, thank you so much. I just wish you so much grace and glory on your journey.
8: Yes.
5: And Dr. Bynum, thank you so much.
8: No.
5: Because you are doing some transformative preaching, but it is the Lord that is making and fueling you, but you are understanding this assignment. So
8: yes.
5: I love it. You know, I was a little bit nervous today, and I'm never nervous to interview anybody. But when I recanted what you did to him, I said, she's going to look straight through me.
8: No.
5: See me? And I'm ready.
8: No. All I see is a beautiful, beautiful spirited person. And, you know, and that's all the Lord will allow me to see, that you're bringing hope and you're bringing sunshine in the lives of people. And your spirit is just shining through even while you're going through the transition of the death of your mother. But I just want you to know you're doing a wonderful work, and you are an amazing person. And don't ever change, because radio needs your voice.
6: Well, I'm glad you said that because I was quitting.
8: Oh, my goodness.
6: No, I'm kidding. You guys, thank you so much. Believers, at Brunch Bunch, let's give another round of applause to these prayer warriors who are changing lives right here in Chicago. Y'all, don't go nowhere. We got way more to share right here on Inspiration 1390.

0: rocking with the Brunch Bunch right here on Inspiration 1390. It's your girl Tamara Fair on the air, and I'm proudly posted in the studio with the Brunch Bunch. Y'all make some noise. Make some noise. And if the lady and the man that just left here touched you, turn to your neighbor and say amen.
1: Amen.
0: I didn't hear it loud enough. Let me tell you something. That Dr. Bynum and Bishop McQueen literally rocked this studio, and they're going to rock it as well at the Encounter going on this entire week, August the 26th through the 29th. You know what? When you meet people that are spirited like that, that's something that stays with you forever. I hope that this stays with you forever. It's definitely going to stay with me. Y'all, I always want to encourage you each and every day to keep Love 24 alive. And I mean that more now than I've ever meant it. You guys, if you are loving on someone, make sure that even with the minutiae, with the pettiness, try to put it aside so that you can stay focused on what the Lord would have you do. It has indeed been an honor and a pleasure to serve you this week. No, I'm not leaving yet, but I am leaving here today. I want to give a big shout out to DJ Swagger, DJ AJ, because he always brings the weekend right. Y'all, we want to encourage you to stay optimistic and have a great weekend.

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3: 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Hey everybody, it's AC Green, the AC Green Show. You are hanging here with me. I got a good one. 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

everybody. This is AC Green. You know, for the last 18 years, the AC Green Show has been helping people to lower their monthly mortgage and to save their home. To date, we've helped over 122,000 people keep their home and avoid foreclosure. Well, the next crisis coming is people having a 401k, 403b, 457 plan with their job, but not having enough money to last for the rest of their life. So if you're 59 and a half years old, or if you are retired, or if you left a job in the past and you still have a 401k, 403b, 457 plan, deferred comp attached to that job, a retirement plan attached to that job, just know that same plan is attached to the stock market. And the stock market goes up and down and up and down. When the stock market goes up, you're good. But when it comes down, you lose money. But if you have an indexed annuity, you cannot lose money when the stock market comes down. Those who have the indexed annuity will never lose money when the stock market is down. If, in fact, you're 59 and a half years old or retired or left a job in the past, you will qualify for the indexed annuity. Also, with the indexed annuity, when you move your money, you will not be assessed the government tax. No, that tax will be deferred so you can grow the entire amount with compound interest, giving you an income for the rest of your life. Call the number, get more information on the index annuity, 773-900-8939, 773-900-8939. 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

0: Chi-Town. This is Gary Hines from the Grammy Award-winning Sounds of Blackness. 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

How you doing, everybody? This is AC Green. You know, for the last 18 years, the AC Green Show has been helping people to lower their monthly mortgage and to save their home. To date, we've helped over 122,000 people keep their home and avoid foreclosure. Well, the next crisis coming is people having a 401k, 403b, 457 plan with their job, but not having enough money to last for the rest of their life. So if you're 59 and a half years old, or if you are retired, or if you left a job in the past and you still have a 401k, 403b, 457 plan, deferred comp attached to that job, a retirement plan attached to that job, just know that same plan is attached to the stock market, and the stock market goes up and down and up and down. When the stock market goes up, you're good, but when it comes down, you lose money. But if you have an indexed annuity, you cannot lose money when the stock market comes down. Those who have the indexed annuity will never lose money when the stock market is down. If, in fact, you're 59 and a half years old or retired or left a job in the past, you will qualify for the indexed annuity. Also, with the indexed annuity, when you move your money, you will not be assessed the government tax. No, that tax will be deferred so you can grow the entire amount with compound interest, giving you an income for the rest of your life. Call the number, get more information on the index annuity, 773-900-8939, 773-900-8939. The power is in compound interest, everybody. Make sure your money is growing with compound interest. 773-900-8939. 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

you doing, everybody? This is AC Green. You know, for the last 18 years, the AC Green Show has been helping people to lower their monthly mortgage and to save their home. To date, we've helped over 122,000 people keep their home and avoid foreclosure. Well, the next crisis coming is people having a 401k, 403b, 457 plan with their job, but not having enough money to last for the rest of their life. So if you're 59 and a half years old, or if you are retired, or if you left a job in the past and you still have a 401k, 403b, 457 plan, deferred comp attached to that job, a retirement plan attached to that job, just know that same plan is attached to the stock market. And the stock market goes up and down and up and down. When the stock market goes up, you're good. But when it comes down, you lose money. But if you have an indexed annuity, you cannot lose money when the stock market comes down. Those who have the indexed annuity will never lose money when the stock market is down. If, in fact, you're 59 and a half years old or retired or left a job in the past, you will qualify for the indexed annuity. Also, with the indexed annuity, when you move your money, you will not be assessed the government tax. No, that tax will be deferred so you can grow the entire amount with compound interest, giving you an income for the rest of your life. Call the number, get more information on the index annuity, 773-900-8939, 773-900-8939. The power is in compound interest, everybody. 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

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Now unto him who is able to do exceeding abundantly above all you can ask or think, according to the power that worketh in us. I love you. You be good to yourself today. Make it a great day, everybody.

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I was sitting over the dishes with tears in my eyes, and I had to declare out of a hard place that you've still been better. I can never repay you, Lord.

0: The name of the song is You Chose Me. 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Yep.
1: You could have chose someone else, but you chose me.
0: Yes, Lord.
1: Amen.
0: Stone, it's time for Reflections of the Week. Talk to me.
1: Man, my reflection of the week is, where do you go when you dream? I was thinking about that a lot this week because I'm starting to notice that I have a better attitude than most people around me. And they're actually kind of curious about it. They're like, hey, why do you just believe that everything's going to always be okay? And I'm like, well, it probably has a lot to do with where I go when I dream.
0: Mm-hmm.
1: You know what I mean?

I love my Sundays to be churchy. Every Sunday morning, I'm your praise partner on V103. It's Sonya Blakey. Meet me on Sunday. 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Come on, let's enter his gates with thanksgiving. It is Courts with Praise. Every Sunday on V103, 102.7. Come on and get your praise on.

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1: Shabbat. 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